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2: 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Who can know it? I, the Lord, search the heart. I try the reins, even to give every man according to his ways and according to the fruit of his doing.

0: 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Hospital de Olhos do Norte de Minas.
1: 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Ou 12 vezes de 116,8. Conjunto estofado aqui. Another trick, 'cause it'll give me time to think. If I had the chance, I'd ask

I am your automatic lover. Automatic lover. I am your automatic lover.